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1: Backstreet Boys, Quit Playing Games With My Heart. Jack Cradiville, good afternoon. I've seen that they've added some additional Vegas shows to their residency. That's good news for Backstreet Boys fans. We've got more 80s and 90s on the way. 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

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Goo Goo Dolls, Kenny Chesney is going to be there. Snoop Dogg, Weezer, many others. 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

0: Lamari, welcome. What can I do for you?
1: I would like for you to play a song for my hubby. I call him the sexy GI.
0: You call him what?
1: Sexy GI.
0: The sexy GI.
1: Yes, he's in the service. So we met online. One of those things that I said I was never going to do. But, you know, I was with my friends looking at this. You know how the guys put, oh, we're all built and we have great jobs. We were making fun of these things. And all of a sudden, this app just popped up. And I was like, oh, my gosh.
0: You would be surprised. So many of my listeners for the last 10, 20 years have been meeting people online. It's not, it's odd to me when people meet each other any other way, practically.
1: I know. Well, the thing was, you know, I was brought up the old-fashioned way. You know, the guys make the first move. But my little angel was going, just go ahead and pay the $50 and send a message. So I went ahead and did that, and like 3 months went by, and I get this message, and I'm like, who in the world is this? So I was not going to answer. Then I said, my little angel again, just go ahead. So I answered. We talked. Oh, my gosh. So when I first heard his voice, I was like, oh, my gosh. My heart was racing. I was like, what's going on here? It was just strange. And then we met. I had a horrible cold, and he came over to see me. And we got engaged, and we just got married last June.
0: And what song do you want to hear for your little sexy GI?
1: I don't know. Pick something for us.
0: Let me play a song for you, sweetie. I'm glad you found your sweetie pie.
1: Thank you so much. He's my prince. Thank you.

Delilah's dilemma is that she's been dating a guy for 2 years who's a single daddy with a 5-year-old. And she has decided that she needs to be the baby's mama. And the baby has decided, the 5-year-old, that

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0: Request dedications, stories from the heart. That's what you'll find right here. We open up the phone lines every night and we pry into your business. It's what I do. It's what I do on the air. It's also what I do off the air. My kids are so embarrassed when we go to the grocery store. They're like, Mom, you talk to everybody. I don't talk to everybody. I do. I talk to everybody. I want to know what's going on in your world. I want to know what makes you happy, what brings you joy. I want to encourage you to live fully, to live in reality, not in virtual reality or on devices. To live in reality, go outside, go for a walk, go visit someone, connect heart to heart. This world is gone crazy, but there is still so much beauty. So much beauty. And I am here at night to encourage you to drink it in. To drink that beauty in and enjoy it. You're listening to Delilah.
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0: Hi, Alex. This is Delilah. What can I do for you tonight?
19: Not a whole lot. I am actually calling to talk to you about my girlfriend, Kim.
0: Okay.
19: We've been together for about 3 months now, and things are starting to take off between us, so I just wanted to call and request a song for, or have you pick out a song for her for me.
0: So this is a new thing.
19: Yeah, it's pretty new, but we're doing great, and I'm very happy with her.
0: So have you been bit by the love bug, Alex?
19: Yes, I have.
0: And do you go to sleep thinking about her and wake up grinning thinking about her and pick up the phone to call her and text her messages all the time and then think, oh, I shouldn't be so obvious. I need to pull back a little bit. Need to be kind of cool here.
19: Every day.
0: Uh-huh. And how many times a day do you speak?
19: I don't know. Whenever we have a spare minute, I'm pretty much on the phone with her or with her or thinking about her.
0: So you have really been bit by the love bug. You are pathetically head over heels in love.
19: I guess you could say that.
0: So do you think this is the one?
19: I honestly, I'm thinking so, but I'm not sure.
0: Kind of sounds that way.
19: Yeah. Only time will tell, you know.
0: And good for you. Take it slow.
19: Oh, I'm trying.
0: Let me play a song for you. Have a beautiful summer of love.
19: Okay, thank you, Delilah.

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you thinking of tonight? 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

0: Crystal, how is your summer going?
1: Oh, great.
0: Have you got a chance to do anything fun yet?
1: Actually, today I have.
0: What did you do fun today?
1: I'm actually celebrating my second year wedding anniversary with my husband and my son.
0: What's your hubby's name?
1: Steven.
0: And what do you want to hear tonight for your family?
1: I was just wondering if you'd be able to play a good song for us. I just wanted to say hi and just let my husband know that how much I love him.
0: How old's your baby? What's your son's name?
1: My son's name is William, and he's 19 months old.
0: So you've had a busy last few years.
1: Yeah.
0: I will play a great song. You can relax and unwind and have a slow dance tonight.
1: Thank you, Delilah.

0: 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The songs that celebrate all that is good and right with summertime. With cold watermelon and hot summer days, with kids playing in little kiddie pools, splashing and laughing and having so much fun. We are here to celebrate the joys of summertime with you. 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

0: Tiffany, hi. Thanks for calling. This is Delilah. How can I help you?
1: Hi. My boyfriend and I, we've been going out for 9 months, and lately we've been having a lot of problems. Like, people have been telling me stuff, and I'm not sure to believe them or not, and they tell me, and I ask my boyfriend, he says it's not true.
0: Telling you stuff like what?
1: Like, he's seen other girls going to their houses and doing stuff and going out to the movies behind my back, and that he doesn't love me anymore and stuff like that. And I asked him, and I don't know whether to believe what they're saying or not. And I love him very much.
0: Well, has he given you reason to believe that he's been unfaithful in seeing other people?
1: Yeah, sometimes.
0: Well, then, if you know that for a fact, then you don't, there's nothing more you need to know.
1: So I should just, like, leave him or something?
0: Well, you can't be in a relationship with somebody who's not committed to the relationship.
1: Yeah, I know.
0: I mean, if you know for a fact, I'm not talking about gossip, but if you have proof that he's been involved with other people while he's supposed to be dating you, then not only is he not committed to you, he's lying to you.
1: Yeah.
0: So, how much more do you need to know?
1: I don't know.
0: You know the answer. You just follow through with what you need to do.
1: Yeah, that's it.
0: I mean, I don't believe in listening to gossip and people spreading rumors, but if you know for a fact that he's been involved with other people and that he's lying to you, then you have your answer. You don't need to ask me what to do. Actually, what you called for, be honest, is you want me to tell you a way to make him change and act right.
1: Yeah.
0: If I knew the answer to that one, hon, I would be a very rich person. Not only that, I would have used it myself in the years gone by, but there is no way to make someone be what you want them to be.
1: Yeah.
0: All you can do is accept the truth and then decide, oh, is this something I can deal with, or is this something that's not good for me?

Want to share your story with Delilah? Call 888-6-DELILAH. That's 888-633-5452. 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

0: So, how are you?
1: No, really. How are you? Are you feeling like you got a lot accomplished today? Or did you kind of have a lazy day? Or maybe you had a day where you wanted to get a lot accomplished, but you just kept hitting roadblocks, spinning your wheels. You know what I hate? I hate it when I have to go take care of some little something, like a tab on a car license plate or whatever, and it ends up taking hours longer than you expected. Or you have to go pick up a part to something, and it should be simple, it should be easy, but instead it gets complicated and traffic's backed up and you miss appointments. I hate it when life doesn't go according to my plan, to my schedule. But you know what I've learned? You gotta be able to roll with the flow. You have got to be able to adjust your heart, adjust your mind, adjust your attitude, and go with it. You got to be able to live life on life's terms, not expect the world to revolve on your terms. You'll have a whole lot more peace in your heart once you figure that out. We'll be back. You're listening to Delilah.
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20: Hello, Michael.
21: Hello.
20: What can I do for you?
21: I just need somebody to tell me it's not as bad as I think it is.
20: What's not as bad as you think it is?
21: 40 and still single. I look at my whole family, my sisters, my brothers. They've got their husbands, wives, and their kids, and I want that. I feel like I've got so much love to give to somebody, and I just keep feeling like God's telling me no. And I want somebody in my life so bad. You just can't understand how bad I want somebody in my life.
20: Now, is there a particular somebody you want, or you just want God to bring the right woman to you?
21: 2 weeks ago, you would have heard me say, just bring the right person. And even right now, I want him to bring the right person. But there is a certain somebody I have spotted at my church that we've kind of talked a little bit, but she's shy, and I'm shy when it comes to that. And so it's like two of us are behind a brick wall, and I wish somebody would knock the wall down.
20: Okay, you've heard the story about, you know, the guy praying when there was a flood.
21: Yeah, and then God says, I sent you a helicopter, I sent you a boat.
20: Okay.
21: I know that one.
20: So if she goes to your church, and she's sweet, and there's been, like, a little bit of conversation, and if you like her and she seems to like you, ask her out, you knucklehead.
21: Yeah, I'm just not sure about that for the second part yet.
20: Well, ask her. Say, would you like to go have coffee? Would you like to go see a movie? Would you like to go have some pizza? By the way, would you like to do it again? And if she says yes, then it's all good.
21: Because we're both interested. We're going to get a singles group started at our church.
20: Okay, yeah. Ask her on a date, Michael.
21: Yes, ma'am.
20: Not a Bible study, not a focus group, blah, blah, blah. A date, Michael.
21: Yes, ma'am.
20: Romance, dinner, candles, pull out her chair, unfold her napkin, bring her a rose.
21: I see all that I'm good at. It's just
20: okay.
21: Finding somebody to receive it.
20: Ask her, Michael.
21: Yes, ma'am.
20: Good luck.

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We get together to share stories. We get together to share our hearts and our hope. Thank you, thank you, thank you for letting me be a little part of your night. We try to make this a safe place for you to come and just

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0: Hi, Joy. This is Delilah. What can I do for you tonight?
1: I met somebody, and he is an amazing person, but he became very toxic after 12 weeks. And once you're in a relationship, once, you know, you should learn your lesson with the bad things and the good things. You know, when it's toxic, you gotta let him go, even though I've put so much into him. I just can't waste my life. And, you know, I have a great career. I have 2 degrees behind my back, and I do want to, you know, have somebody, but I can't play the games either at 40 years old.
0: You said you thought he was the love of your life. What changed in the dynamic of the relationship that went from paradise to poison?
1: You know, we were on a communication of the telephone and texting, and it seemed like every time I would say to him, hey, let's meet up, we met up 3 times. The first time we met up, it was for like 3 hours. So the second time, it was only a 15-minute, you know.
0: When somebody is that your heart and soul and you're crazy about them, you make time for them.
1: Exactly. So I sent him a text after 12 weeks and I just said, we're not compatible. And that's it, because you know what? I can't waste my time.
0: The point is, if you are going to invest your heart into somebody, you want to invest your heart into somebody who is as into you as you are into them.
1: Absolutely. In the 12 weeks of communicating with him, and he never had time for me, you know, he would always make an excuse. I'm an engineer. I, you know, have this. I have to do this.
0: Yeah, but the truth is he's married or has a girlfriend. That's the truth.
1: Of course.

0: A minute ago, I was talking about rolling with the flow, going along and not losing your cool or losing your temper when things don't go as you planned. That doesn't mean you should tolerate abuse. That doesn't mean you should tolerate injustice. It doesn't mean you should sit by quietly, silently, while somebody is being picked on or bullied or there is unfairness in the world. It doesn't mean you shouldn't speak out when you see things that are wrong, grossly wrong. It does mean that sometimes things do not go as you planned, and you have to be able to adapt. You have to be able to take a deep breath and say, okay, wow, that's a huge obstacle in my course that I never expected, and then figure out a way around it. I know a young lady, she's half my age. I knew her mother growing up. And for whatever reason, this young lady is so high strung that she gets totally freaked out when things don't go the way she'd planned. She loses her serenity, her peace of mind when her children don't behave the way she thinks they should, when something breaks down in her house or in her car, or when people at her work behave poorly. She gets so stressed out and it steals every ounce of her energy. And I guarantee you this, if she does not find some peace in her heart, even though she's half my age, I will live twice as long as she's going to, because she is going to absolutely destroy her health with all the fussing and the worrying that she does. Worrying will cut your life expectancy in half. You think smoking is bad for you or drugs are bad for you? Worrying, fussing, stressing is equally deadly, so stop it. Find some peace of mind. Sit back, relax, and enjoy. You're listening to Delilah.
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About 10 and a half months now, and I had dated some in high school, the first couple of years of high school, and I kind of had totally thrown guys to the side. I really was more of a man hater, and wasn't willing to date anybody, and I dated once in high school and just didn't work, and so I kind of gave up, and I just wasn't looking. And just met him, and he just totally swept me off my feet. Not because he was suave in any means. He was just this big goofball teddy bear. And just, man, Delilah, I just love him. He's so sweet and considerate. And, he's very supportive. We're, doing it long distance right now, and it's really tough, but I know that in the end it's going to be worth it.

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The best variety of the 80s, 90s, and today. 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Oh.

0: Are you a gardener? Do you like growing vegetables, growing seeds, growing flowers? If you ever plant seeds, they have little bits of information on the back of the package. They tell you where to plant, when to plant, how the plants have to be in the ground by May or April or sometimes even early June. But usually if they go in the ground any later than mid-June, you're not really going to have a harvest. Well, I am a daredevil. I am playing roulette. I am planting seeds even though it's out of time. Even though I should have done it 3 weeks ago. I'm gambling big, gonna see if the pumpkins are gonna still come shining through, gonna see if I'm gonna have any acorn squash or if it's just too late. Your corn is supposed to be knee-high by the 4th of July. I'll be lucky to get the seeds in the ground at this rate by the 4th of July. Actually, I planted 10 rows of corn and only 5 of them germinated and came up. So I got to replant the others. I'm going to be planting seeds of hope and joy in your heart here on the radio all night long. 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
20: Catherine, what can I do to make your night special?
21: Well, I was wondering if you could play a song.
20: And who's it for?
21: It's for George.
20: Who is George?
21: George is an old flame.
20: How many years ago were we carrying a torch for George?
21: 13.
20: And is it on again or off again, or you're just thinking about him?
21: Just thinking about him tonight.
20: So a little loneliness in the heart, a little ache, a little tug, bringing back those memories.
21: Yes.
20: And are we sending this out in the hopes George will be listening, or just this is just for your heart?
21: I hope he's listening tonight. Just letting him know that I'm thinking about him.
20: Okay, next question. Is this just letting him know I'm thinking about him because I'm not attached and I'm wondering if he is, or just to let him know that he changed your life forever?
21: He definitely changed my life forever.

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0: good evening. Who's this?
1: This is Tina Delilah.
0: What can I do for you, girlfriend?
1: I was walking one day. I met the most handsome man. He went out of his way to meet me. I saw him wait on me when I came out of a Chinese restaurant. I went into this other store. He stood there waiting on me like, you come out of here, woman. I came out of the store. That man stepped out of his company because he was speaking with some people. Took my hand. He introduced himself to me. I was speechless.
0: And I suspect that's a hard thing for you to be, Tina. I suspect you're like me, that being speechless is not something that happens often.
1: This man was truly handsome. We had that instant karma.
0: And are you seeing him now?
1: Delilah, once he let my hand go, I walked down the street waving back. He looking at me, we waving, waving, waving. Never said anything else. I turned the corner, have
0: Tina!
1: Not seen him again.
0: What was his name?
1: His name was Leroy.
0: Leroy.
1: Yes.
0: And did Leroy have a smile that just lit up the whole day?
1: Lit up the whole day. And guess what? He had braces on his teeth.
0: Okay, that's a good clue.
1: That's
0: Leroy,
1: a good clue.
0: Leroy with braces who met Tina. Please, if you are listening, go back to that spot and do not move.
1: Right.
0: If anybody listening knows a Leroy who wears braces, who has a smile to light up the day, tell him if you met a girl named Tina, get back to that spot.
1: Absolutely.

0: It's Delilah's Dilemmas from a young woman who says, my name is Hillary. I'm 22 years old. I've been dating a guy for 2 years that has a 5-year-old daughter named Jade. His daughter needs a mother figure in her life. Her mother walked out on them, and she relies on her daddy for everything. She keeps asking me to be her mama. I keep telling her that I have to be married to her daddy so I can adopt her as my own, and then I will be able to be her mommy. I was waiting for him to propose to me, and I keep dropping hints, but I don't think he's getting the idea. He has had 2 other girlfriends before me, but he has told me I'm the best one for his daughter. His daughter loves me. So do his parents. I don't want to hurt her if we decide to break up. My last boyfriend broke up with me through a text message. It took me a long time to trust another guy. I would love to be his wife, but I don't think he gets that hint. I keep telling him his daughter needs a mother figure in her life. If you could please help me to help him listen, that would be great. From Hillary. Ah, Hillary, girlfriend, listen up. I've got my Mother Delilah response for you coming up next. You're listening to Delilah.
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Hillary's Delilah's dilemma is that she's been dating a guy for 2 years who's a single daddy with a 5-year-old. And she has decided that she needs to be the baby's mama. And the baby has decided, the 5-year-old, that she wants this young woman, Hillary, to be her mother. Here's the thing.

0: inspiring you on a summer night? Are you inspired? Are you a poet, a musician, an artist, a dancer? What inspires you? Do you love to draw or paint? You know what inspires me? Seeing other people's artwork. When I go to art shows, when I go to art galleries, when I even go to little flea markets where people have their artwork displayed, it so makes me want to come home and paint or draw or sketch or do clay or something. Unfortunately, I'm usually doing dishes. Yeah. Because with as many kids as I have, that's pretty much all I do is laundry and dishes. If you are an inspired artist, I hope this show brings out the creativity in you. You're listening to Delilah.
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22: Susan, hi. Thank you for calling. I understand you have a great story to share about a forever friendship.
23: I do. Recently, my best friend married my brother. And she was my best friend first, so it's a real fun story, and they were perfect for each other. And
22: now, what's your friend's name?
23: Roberta.
22: And your brother?
23: Is Brett.
22: Now, how long did you know Roberta before you finally went, ding, ding, ding, ding, ding, you would be perfect for Brett?
23: Well, it was probably about 4 years. We were best friends through college. And then she went to law school, and I started physical therapy school. And anytime she would come home, she would come and just stay with me. And my brother and I happened to start living together, and it was just kind of natural. The three of us started hanging out, and then all of a sudden it was the two of them more than it was the three of us. So.
22: And you said, hey, wait a minute. What's this kissing thingy going on here?
23: Exactly. What's going on in there?
22: Now, did you figure out that they were meant to be together before they did, or was it all kind of simultaneous?
23: I think I might have figured it out a little bit before, but it happened pretty quick. So
22: how cool is that, that your best friend is now your sister?
23: It's awesome.
22: And if your husband ever gets on your last nerve, you can run, or her husband ever gets on her last nerve, she can run to you for comfort because you know him better than anyone.
23: Exactly. That's exactly where it works out.
22: And what song did you want to hear for them? Did you have one, or can I pick one?
23: Oh, you can pick one.
22: All right. Thank you for calling.
23: All right. Thank you, Delilah.
22: Bye-bye.
23: Bye.

Telling your stories. Well, listening as you tell your stories, playing your favorite love songs, matching those unique situations with a song that will lyrically touch your heart. That's what we try to do, what we endeavor to do for you each night right here.

0: Hi, Maura. This is Delilah. What can I do for you tonight?
1: I was calling to tell you a story about how actually you affected part of my life.
0: Okay. Well, do tell. Did I affect it in a good way?
1: It turned out to be good. At the time, I didn't know it was.
0: Okay. Tell me your story.
1: It was a long time ago, and I was driving home from work, and I was listening to your station, and all of a sudden I heard my ex-husband's voice on the radio with you. He actually called to request Secret Lovers, and you wouldn't do it for him.
0: Because I said that was a sleazy song about, you know, cheating.
1: Exactly.
0: I remember that call.
1: No way. I got home and approached him about it, and he totally denied that it was him. He even used his name and denied it was him. So needless to say, shortly after that, we separated. My mom was wonderful and took me and my son in and allowed me to save money to buy a house on my own. And I couldn't listen to your radio station for such a long time. And I enjoyed it, but it just brought back so many awful memories.
0: I never imagined, because I remember that call that you didn't already know, because the way he was putting it out there was like, well, you know, I've moved on.
2: Wow.
1: So, and he's actually still with that woman. She was married at the time as well, and unfortunately, they're not in a good way. My son doesn't see him anymore. He drinks a lot. He doesn't take accountability for his own actions, and it's everybody else's fault. But I've found a wonderful man, and I have a wonderful stepson and daughter now, and my husband absolutely loves my son. So it's been a great turnaround. And now when I hear you on the radio, I still remember where I was, but it's now, wow, my life has changed so much since then. I am such a happier person now.

0: things that I've got.
1: Hi, how are you?
2: I'm wonderful. Welcome. What can I do for you?
1: I'd like to dedicate a song to my husband.
2: Okay, what's his name and what do you want to tell him?
1: Well, his name is Mike, and I just want to tell him that I know that, you know, we're going through some tough times, not our relationship as a couple, just our life situation has been really difficult the last few months. And I just want him to know that I thank God every day that I have him. He's not just a husband, he's my partner. He makes me smile every day, even when I feel like things are just looking really bad, and I'm just the luckiest person in the world to have him.
2: Wow. And is there a song that sort of sums up all this wonderfulness for you, or shall I find you one?
1: Well, we were married just about a year and a half ago, and our wedding song was Heaven.
2: I will play it for you. You have a great night.
1: Thank you so much. You too.

0: It is time for me to disappear out of here and take off into the darkness. If I didn't get to your request or to your dedication, I apologize. I will be back tomorrow night. Do me a favor. Take some time out of your busy schedule to slow down and love someone. Good night. 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
0: I received this letter from Lisa. Lisa writes, I'm writing to ask you a favor, Delilah. My one-year anniversary is coming up in September. My boyfriend Richard and I met through a chain of events that seems at least to be a product of our faith. I thank God every chance that I can that we walked into each other's lives. I haven't had the best luck with my gifts or with him since we started dating. I never felt like they were enough. I never felt like I truly expressed how deeply I care about him. And that's when I thought about you and your show. I thought if there were any sincere way to tell him how much he really means to me, it would be sharing it with you while he's listening. Richard is the absolute most important thing to me. He is a source of strength in my life. He's shown me trust, loyalty, and a love that to me is perfect, even with our flaws. I want to thank him from the bottom of my heart for this past year. And I want him to know that I love him so very much. And I hope that we will have many, many more years together. Lisa, thank you for writing, and I hope that your knight in shining armor is listening.

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Good late evening, early morning, whatever way you want to call it. It is June 29th. How are you? I'm Dan Blackman with Miles Smith.

the best variety of the 80s, 90s, and today. 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

Sunny 99.9, El Paso's best variety of the 80s, 90s, and today. How are you? Early Monday morning, I'm Dan Blackman. I think she was the original. She insured her legs for $1 million. That's how valuable they were to Tina Turner. Here's What's Love Got to Do with It.

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2: They say the holy water's watered down, and this town's lost its faith. Our colors will fade.

Cause I gotta have faith. I gotta have faith. Because I gotta have faith. We are Sunny 99.9. My observation about Katy Perry, she's like a teenager being in love with Justin Trudeau of Canada. Here she is with Dark Horse.

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Sunny 99.9, I'm Dan Blackman, and thanks to those members of the El Paso Police.

The best variety of the 80s, 90s, and today are on Sunny 99.9. What are the biggest must-haves for the 4th of July? I'll tell you the list after Michael Jackson.

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I'm reading that her relationship with her dad has been repaired. I'll keep you updated. Here's Miley Cyrus.

Sunny 99.9, El Paso's best variety of the 80s, 90s, and today. What I'm reading, Sylvester Stallone has a movie called Armored coming out. Maybe Cliffhanger 2. He's got Tulsa King going strong. And the guy's going to turn 80 years old in a couple of days. He's working hard. Here is Survivor from Rocky 3, Eye of the Tiger.

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When you're having a rough week, what do most people do? 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

El Paso's Sunny 99.9. How are you? Happy Monday. She just turned 73 a couple of days ago. Cindy Lauper. Hey, come on. The girls, they just want to have

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1: Taylor Swift along with Dan Blackman. So the big scuttlebutt, as they would say, is that she's getting married maybe July 2nd, maybe July 3rd. I'm hearing July 2nd right now. The party is July 3rd. Madison Square Garden's involved and all that. We will keep you posted as we get closer. We're just days away. All right.
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I'm Dan Blackman, providing you some relaxing music while you're stuck in traffic on I-10 or Loop 375.

the home of Murphy, Sam, and Jody in the morning. Sunny 99.9. As you know, America's turning 250 years old in just a couple of days. Coin collectors, casual change checkers. I'm going to tell you some cool stuff coming our way. First, Mr.

0: Sunny 99.9, playing the best variety of the 80s, 90s, and today. It's Mr. Mister, it's Dan Blackman. So you're a coin collector, maybe a casual chain checker. Pay a little more attention. The U.S. Mint is releasing 250,000 special 2026 Declaration of Independence quarters featuring a very unique July 4th mark. They're mixed randomly into the circulation. Additional anniversary-themed dimes, nickels, half dollars, and pennies. I thought they stopped the penny, are also being minted as well. All right, cool.
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Sunny 99.9, the best variety of the 80s, 90s, and today. We're later this morning with Murphy, Sam, and Jody. We've got the latest on new releases and concerts with Sam's Music News at 6:50. 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

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You've heard before, you have to evolve or you'll be left behind. They first were the Jefferson Airplane, then the Jefferson Starship, then the Starship, one of their two number ones in the 1980s. The song is called Nothing's Gonna Stop Us Now.

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You knew this definitely would happen, right? Yeah, Shrek's sidekick, Donkey, getting his own spinoff. I'll tell you more about it after Olivia.

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1: Olivia Dean with Dan Blackman. Universal DreamWorks releasing a new spinoff of the Shrek franchise. Donkey will serve as the original story of how a donkey became that very chatty sidekick. Eddie Murphy, yes, is returning to voice that character. It starts on a release June 30th of 2028. I'm Dan Blackman. Thanks for listening. Check me out next weekend right here. Be safe. 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
2: Yeah.
1: We have an email to murphysamandjody.com from Eric. It says, hi, my wife and I listen to your show every day.
0: Thank you, Eric.
1: You were talking the other day about a person with ADD, which is my current nightmare, trying to keep track of things, thoughts, and ideas. I didn't say ADD, but we were talking about Murphy with the distraction list,
2: right,
1: and how good it is, because we all are in that space where there's too much. You can pick up a device and get distracted,
2: mm-hmm,
1: 1 second later from what you were doing.
0: Yeah,
1: I think everybody's mind.
0: And if you truly have the ADD diagnosis, I think that amplifies it. You know
1: of
0: what
1: course.
0: I mean? All of the distractions today really amplify it.
1: Of course it does. So this goes on to read, you were talking about that, trying to keep track of things, thoughts, and ideas. I've been thinking recently about getting AI glasses. My thought was that a person like myself with ADD, and coincidentally my wife has it as well, we could potentially use AI to keep track of my day by taking notes, keeping track of my thoughts and ideas, and to help remind me of tasks that I need to remember. However, AI technology is currently on the more expensive side, and I don't know if it works well enough to justify me spending that kind of money currently. My wife and I would love to hear your thoughts and opinions on this. Love you guys, Eric and Jennifer. So that question is to you, Murphy, because Murphy is the person who he dabbles with AI in many ways.
0: But to be completely honest, though, I don't know AI glasses other than the ones that I guess what our friend had
2: the Meta glasses.
0: Yeah, the Meta glasses. Yeah. Meta's about, I don't know if those are AI glasses or not, if that's how those are used. I don't, because I've never used them before, but I do have some opinions for you on the AI.
2: I mean, I know that the cameras are built in. I guess everything will come up on the screen in front of you.
1: Yeah. Yeah.
0: You know,
1: it sounds like a good idea if you're trying to manage it anyway.
0: Yeah, I mean, look, I like that's the power of AI that actually can work well if you trust it and you set it up in a way where it's not like you're not going to be sharing financial information and stuff like that. Your basic day-to-day task, uh-huh, I can see how that would be helpful. My problem is I would lose the glasses. I would misplace them.
2: Yeah, on your head.
0: Right, exactly. But I'm going to have to look. Eric, thank you for that. Now I'm curious. I'm going to have to look into it and see more. But, you know, look, I am a believer in the safe adoption of AI for certain tasks. It just can't be a replacement for everything in your life.
1: Man, you sound like a spokesperson for it, Murph. All right, keep it coming. We love having you along.
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1: Sam's got music news.
2: Lionel Richie has had to postpone a couple of concerts on his schedule.
3: Yeah.
0: What's going on?
2: Last week, Jody, in Three Things to Know, you told us that he had to cancel halfway through his first night concert on the other night in St. Paul with Earth, Wind, and Fire. It's the Sing a Song All Night Long tour. He was having trouble.
3: He got dizzy.
2: He was dizzy, so he had to sit down during a couple of songs. And even when he sat down at the piano to play some songs, he just like, I can't go on.
3: He had to leave,
2: They just tried to take a 15-minute break, and the band kept playing. But then they came out and said, Lionel's not feeling good, so he's having to sit out here. He says, under advisement by doctors, he's been advised to rest and return to full health. So a couple of the shows over the weekend were canceled. He's got another one tomorrow night, or they all have another one tomorrow night in Pittsburgh. So we'll have to see if that one's rescheduled.
0: So they didn't say what it is. He just said
2: up to par now.
0: All right.
2: He said, in fact, during the show, he said, when you're feeling dizzy, you sit down.
0: Yeah, smart.
2: Got a new music documentary coming to HBO on Jay-Z.
4: Thanks for coming out tonight.
3: All right.
2: This is kind of cool. An 8-part documentary on HBO Max is going to come in the fall this year, directed by legendary music producer Rick Rubin. See, he also did the one with Paul McCartney.
0: Yeah.
2: It's kind of celebrating. Jay-Z's celebrating his 30th anniversary of his debut album this year.
3: Yes.
2: He's doing two full album concerts at Yankee Stadium. So this is part of it. We'll get it in the fall. Don't have a date yet, but as soon as we get it, we'll let you know. Here's a little snippet of it.
5: Everyone had this same experience, except I was the one that could stand on the soapbox and articulate what we were going through.
3: Yes. That's a lot of story to tell right there.
2: And over the weekend, Alan Jackson had the final concert, the farewell show in Nashville. Both the Lukes were there. Lainey, Carey, Eric Church was there. NBC recorded it. They're going to play it back later this year.
3: Nice.
2: But they also opened up a new Alan Jackson Museum, and he put out his last song. He and his wife have been together 50 years.
3: Yeah.
2: When he met her, she was a cheerleader in high school, and she was working on a routine for the Orleans song, Still the One. For his 50th year, he's like, I'm going to re-record the song just for my wife.
6: You're still the one I want to talk to in bed. You're still the one that turns my head.
3: Well, I'm glad you explained it, because I thought he was trying to do the Keith Urban Yacht Rock thing.
2: Still sounds good, though.
3: Yes.
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2: You can also email us at murphysamandjody.com, and we love to hear from you there, and we do read and see every single email.
0: And Jody sent an email, not you. She didn't send it to herself.
2: It's a different Jody. How does she spell it?
0: She actually spells it J-O-D-Y.
2: Oh,
0: cool. And you're a J-O-D-I, Jody.
2: I'm an I.
0: Mm-hmm. So thank you, Jody. Here's the email. What's the TikTok name of the 96-year-old woman?
2: Grandma. Grandma Droniak is her name. D-R-O-N-I-A-K. This was in the morning pick-me-up last week, and we shared her because she's such a pick-me-up because she parties at the nursing home, and they even sent her a letter to say, you need to stop partying and having your girlfriends over and offering other residents alcohol.
0: At 96 years old.
2: She tore up the letter, shared it on her TikTok and her Instagram, and had a few words.
3: I pay $12,000 a month to live here. I could party if I wanna. My girlfriends are coming over tonight. We're gonna drink and gossip. It's not a party, but we do get rowdy. I can't help it. I love to party.
0: She's so funny.
2: She's 96, but she rolls like she's 60 or something. Mm-hmm. Anyway, Grandma Droniak, D-R-O-N-I-A-K. You can follow her. She has millions of followers. And it's not just about partying. It's also just life advice. She loves to give dating advice, too. Give her a follow, Jody.
0: I need to follow
2: her a follow. We also have this from Justin. You guys are getting fussed at, especially Sam. So last week we shared that Murphy and I are feeding our dogs as they get older fresh pet food. We switched from kibble to fresh, the soft kind that we keep in the refrigerator. And we were talking about it, and Justin had suggested that he says he heats up his cat's food.
4: Oh, that's right.
2: And you guys thought that was so funny.
0: Well, we just thought it was bougie. We were just teasing.
2: Murphy's like, I draw the line
0: there. We're just teasing, yeah.
2: So Justin says, I knew Sam would have something to say about it. But I only microwave leftover food that I store in the fridge. Think about leftover meat. Most people don't enjoy that cold.
4: Yeah.
2: You need to pamper Abu more, Sam. This is from Justin.
4: No.
2: Anyway, thank you guys for sharing my comment. It always becomes part of my wow when you do. Have a great day. That's from Justin.
0: Thank you, Justin. I feel you. I do too. Well, you know, I mean, look, it is true. A dish tastes different when it's warm versus when it's cold. Mm-hmm. And I'm sure dogs and cats
2: and
0: sense that also.
2: You can do that for your babies if you want to, Justin. I like it.
4: Abu gets cold kibble every day.
0: Okay. Coming up, Jody's got three things to know today at 6:50. And next, Sam is the food dude.
4: Going to introduce you to Zero Sugar Waffles.
1: It's Murphy, Sam, and Jody. Real friends. 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

0: 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The best variety of the 80s, 90s, and today.
1: Sam's always up on the new eats. He's the food dude.
2: Eggo is releasing zero sugar waffles.
3: How?
2: Okay, they replaced the sugar with monk fruit extract and stevia extract.
1: Okay.
2: And supposedly, when you toast them, they're still fluffy on the inside and crispy on the outside. We're getting regular flavor and also blueberry flavor.
3: But it's still something that has carbohydrate, which turns to sugar when you eat it. So just know, it's still going to turn to sugar. It's not like eating sugar-free Jell-O.
0: Yeah. It helps some, but anything that's like that,
3: I know
2: two people who are not on the marketing
3: team.
2: I'm
3: sorry. Well, Murphy is a type 1 diabetic, so we have to know the difference between real zero sugar or carb sugars.
0: You learn what is really more about marketing.
3: Yeah, we should just keep it to ourselves.
2: Also on the box says 11 or 12 grams of protein.
3: Okay.
2: These have been available in Canada for a while, but you can order them on Amazon for $11. Now they're going to be here for only $5.
3: Very good.
2: Yeah. How about they're bringing this flavor of Oreo back, limited edition just for the summer, cinnamon bun flavor.
3: I didn't know about it. I never knew.
2: I didn't know they had this out about
0: that one's good.
2: 10 years ago.
3: Man, if you could pick one Oreo flavor because there are too many, which one do you pick?
2: Selena Gomez.
3: What's that flavor?
2: It was like a churro flavor. It was just so good.
3: I thought you were going to say red velvet, but okay.
2: That one's good, too. I haven't seen them in a while.
0: Well, I bet you this cinnamon roll thing leans in that churro direction.
2: Yeah, it's cinnamon roll flavored cookie and cinnamon bun flavored cream. And they're coming July 6th, and they're only here for the summer.
3: Okay.
2: Hey, here's a fun one for 4th of July, Popcornopolis. They have Americorn, red, white, and blue popcorn, and it's got some cheese on it, too.
3: Oh, whoa. Yeah. It's just sweet and salty, I bet.
2: I guess so.
3: Man.
0: Does it freak you out a little bit, though, when you see something blue?
2: Yeah.
0: It makes you wonder, oh, wait, is this going bad?
2: They're using that blue algae and putting it all over everything.
3: Okay, not true.
2: This is one. Why does no one develop this before? It's a brand called Fan Foods. I've never seen them before. They're selling them at Target, but they're tortilla chips in the shape of characters. There's a Stitch tortilla chip.
0: Okay.
3: That's cute.
2: But my favorite is the black one with black salt that's in the shape of Darth Vader. Yeah!
0: How do you keep those from breaking in the bag, you know?
2: I don't know.
3: That's cute.
2: We can have all kinds of shapes.
3: Well.
2: Specific for parties. You got a Star Wars party.
3: I mean, how about a Grogu?
2: Yeah.
3: A green chip.
2: Yeah.
3: Thank you, food dude. Coming up next, your Hollywood Outsider.
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2: I don't know what your favorite Will Ferrell character is.
3: Talladega Nights.
0: Okay. Man, that is tough. But there's so many, between Elf? SNL and the movies, it's tough. Yeah, Elf is fantastic.
3: Oh, Elf.
2: I know, it's hard to pick a favorite one, but
0: like
2: guess
0: the,
2: what?
0: I like the Spartan Spirit cheerleaders, though.
2: What's funny is no matter what character he brings you, he also brings you a little bit of himself because his comedy is really infused into everything. Well, there's a new Will Ferrell character coming and you're going to fall in love with it. Netflix has released the trailer for this new comedy series that's dropping 10 episodes in July where he plays a former champion, golf champion named Lonnie Hawkins. He wants one last shot at glory, and it's called The Hawk.
4: Good evening.
0: Uh-oh.
1: You're a big shot golfer.
4: I still am a big shot golfer. I just need to get my groove back.
2: So look, it's hysterical. It definitely looks like it's kind of rated R, just so you know. It's not like Buddy the Elf, exactly. But what happens is he's a little bit washed up, but he wants to come back, but he's facing off against his rising star son.
3: Oh,
2: and by the way, Molly Shannon plays the ex-wife. She's fantastic. It's called The Hawk. 10 episodes on Netflix, July 16th.
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1: I'll teach you the secret, a secret, one of the greatest dinners ever. And that is, it's true with everything in life. If it's impromptu, there's something fantastic about it because your expectations are low or nothing. So I hope you know what story I'm about to tell. So the other night, I was at my mom's really late because I'm staying over at her house as much as I possibly can. And Murphy was running late too. He had work and meetings and whatever you had. And I roll into the house and it's late and I'm thinking about not even eating or just having cereal.
0: And what I thought was going to be like sandwich night for me. I thought I was going to be fending for myself. Is this what you're talking about?
1: Yes.
0: Yeah.
1: And so I look in the refrigerator and I'm like, oh, wait, we have bacon. We have eggs.
2: Uh-oh.
1: And I know we have bread for toast. Mm-hmm. And so you know what? He's on the way. I'm dropping the bacon down in a pan. I did some scrambled eggs. You rolled in and you were like, and what, by the time I put it in front of you, he was like, these are the best eggs I've ever had.
0: It smelled like Waffle House when I walked in. Because, you know, you don't expect to smell breakfast when you walk in the house at night, you know?
1: Yeah.
0: So, yeah, it was an avocado toast.
1: Yeah, I put avocado on the toast. We had that. So, and it was really delicious. For me, it was because I had zero expectations. I was thinking of even skipping dinner because I don't like to eat late.
0: Maybe you're right. That's what it was.
1: And then you thought you were going to be slapping together pieces of bread and whatever turkey was left over. Mm-hmm. And it was so good. Mm-hmm. I don't know that I can live up to that again next time we have breakfast for dinner.
0: Yeah,
1: because of the impromptu-ness of it.
0: I know that all of the context kind of makes a meal like that, what you're saying, but I don't know why I thought they were the best eggs ever. Yes, I was hungry, but yes, you did the little soft scramble thing that you did
1: great. What I do with my eggs is I sort of fry scramble them.
0: Yeah.
1: So I put them in the pan first and it looks like I'm going to fry them. You know, it's like the yolk is sitting there and, that must be fried. But as soon as it starts to get the white starts to get a little solid, I start scrambling them.
0: Mm-hmm.
1: And so you kind of, with the scramble, you get a little bit of that
0: feel.
1: Fantastic yellow softness in every bite. They're actually pretty, too. They're prettier.
0: Ever since you started doing that, that's the way that I make them now.
1: I know, well.
0: But the unexpected is perfect.
2: Especially when it's breakfast or dinner.
1: Or anything in life. Impromptu is fantastic. Enjoy some of it this summer.
0: Coming up next, Jody has three things to know today.
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1: Here's three things to know today.
2: Number one, a pretty dangerous heat wave expected to grip and touch much of the eastern United States through the 4th of July holiday weekend. So expect triple-digit heat indexes, and they're saying, so this means more heat-related illness. And so experts are just saying, remember, stay hydrated, limit your outdoor activity in the peak afternoon hours, like 3 and 4 p.m. That's actually when it's most difficult on your body.
3: So that's the experts telling me to stay on the sofa. Good.
2: Well, whatever. And never, ever, ever leave pets or children in parked vehicles and check on older adults and those who are vulnerable. Number two, for those who recently graduated college and can't find work in their preferred major, a lot of side hustles happening. So psych majors are doing research studies to get paid. Interior design majors are flipping, buying old furniture and flipping it and selling it.
3: Upcycling, yeah.
2: Upcycling, yes. Even graphic designers doing extra side hustle work. You know, do your side hustle in your major until you get your foot in that door. And number three, a reminder, this is one of the big weeks for vacations for Americans this and next week. And the biggest day to travel, you know, the roads is Thursday, July 2nd. So plan ahead, leave early. A lot of Americans, 60 million or so, going to be hitting the roads for a road trip.
1: You're up to date. Three things to know today.
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2: 4th of July is this weekend, so you know we're going to talk about keeping your pets safe and calm during fireworks.
1: This is Jody's annual PSA. Actually, biannual, because you do it
2: for New Year's as well. Also. Of course.
1: Is that semi-annual or biannual?
3: Semi-annual.
1: It's semi-annual. Okay, thank you.
3: Just like the mattress sale.
2: Exactly. So look, the reason I do, it's not just because I have a special place in my heart for pets and animals in general. It's because shelters will tell you that, you know, New Year's Eve, 4th of July, even Halloween is a big night for pets to get lost, run away. They get scared by all this abnormal stuff going on, sounds, sights, and whatnot.
1: It's more intense.
2: They run away.
1: Yeah, more intense than a thunderstorm. You think about our youngest dog, Sparky, or not youngest dog, our smallest dog, Sparky. You can physically see him shake during a thunderstorm, which is really sad. And so, yeah. Same thing happens. It's like the boom sounds are like times 10 for him.
2: They feel it too. So keep them in, keep them safe. You don't want them to run away in fear and then they end up in a shelter or wherever somebody else grabs them or whatever. Create a quiet, comfortable space for them and use white noise, like seclude them in an area. We could do that with all the speakers we have in the house, Murphy. Mm-hmm. We could make it to where they're not even aware of fireworks going on.
1: They'll think they're at the ocean.
3: You going to do that, Murphy?
1: I'm happy to do that, as long as Jody and I can hear each other talking. It takes a lot of noise to mask that out.
2: We won't be home for 4th of July. We're going to be gone, remember? So we have a pet sitter. He's fantastic.
1: Yeah.
2: And he probably would...
1: He's house sitting while, so he'll be there the whole time.
2: You can also make sure you can go overboard and cover the windows and things like that so they don't even see it. I like that idea.
1: Yeah. Close the curtains.
2: That's true. This is another idea. Make sure they have some play or like a long walk, sort of wear them out mentally and physically day of before fireworks.
1: Yeah.
2: Because their state is more balanced when they've had exercise that they need. And then I've got to bring it up. I know you used to do it for your dog, Gus, Sam, the shirt.
3: Oh, thunder shirt?
2: Either, invest in a thunder shirt, which is made for a dog to sort of make them feel like they're being held, or wrap your own shirt around them.
3: Yeah, I mean, Gus was a lab, I got one of Maddie's smaller shirts from like a 5T or 6T.
2: Yeah.
3: Fits him nice and snug and kept him happy.
2: Yeah, he lets you put it on.
3: Oh, yeah. In fact, I had a tough time getting it off after. Oh, I want to leave it.
1: Yeah, I thought you meant because it was stuck.
2: Just something to think about now as the 4th is approaching.
1: Coming up next, your morning pick-me-up.
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1: Morning pick-me-up time. Let's go, Sam.
2: Yeah, it's about Jonah, the disappointed dog.
1: The sad dog?
2: The sad dog. Now, I don't know if you've seen the video. It's gone viral because of a baseball game last week. It was Bark at the Park at one of the Marlins games last
1: week.
2: Yes. So all the dogs were there. And there's
1: bring your dog to the park.
2: A video, and then the TV commentators were commenting on it where they were showing this dog chowing down on a hot dog.
1: Yeah.
2: And then over his shoulders, another dog sitting there with the saddest face like, yeah. How come I don't get a
1: And that's
2: hot dog?
1: Jonah, and he belongs to another family.
2: Right.
1: And he's he has hot dog envy.
2: Since it went viral, the Marlins were like, we got to find this dog. They made wanted posters and everything.
1: Yeah.
2: So they found him. His name is Jonah, like you said.
1: Yeah.
2: His owner is named Peter.
1: Mm-hmm.
2: And he kind of described everything that happened.
3: There's a dog in front of us at the game eating a hot dog, and Jonah is just staring at that dog. Intently, like, give me your hot dog. Everyone's mad at me for not giving him a hot dog.
1: Aww,
0: yeah, because it sounds like when you say lost dog, the video makes you think it was an actual lost dog by himself there, which he was not.
1: No.
0: He was with his owner.
2: He was with his owner, just looking sad. But the owner, Peter, says he eventually did give him a hot dog. He likes to eat turkey hot dogs because he said if he eats regular hot dogs,
1: accidents.
2: Not pretty after.
0: Okay, so that's why that didn't happen at the park.
2: Yeah, but he said he did steal a pretzel from a kid like a few minutes before that. So all we were seeing was the bad stuff.
1: Yeah.
2: By the way, Jody, you're going to like this. Jonah is a rescue dog. They rescued him in Aruba.
1: I love it.
2: And here's Peter describing him.
3: So this is Jonah. He's 6. He's just the best dog. And it's always the same face. Like, he has the same face in all his photos.
1: Yeah.
3: Don't let the face fool you.
0: It's really funny. In the video, they show you the face.
2: He just looks so sad and jealous.
1: And he looks like a mixed breed dog to me.
2: Mm-hmm.
1: He really, really does. But certain dogs, and I feel like the more short hair they are, the more expressive the face is. Look, next time you see a pitty, you're going to see this big sort of block head and short hair, and they have the sweetest, saddest faces, I think.
2: Now, here's the pick-me-up part. They found Jonah, obviously.
1: Yeah.
2: They treated Jonah, or they're treating Jonah, to a big dream day at the park. The next Bark at the Park, he's going to have special seats and hot dogs and everything else.
1: Fantastic.
0: So I assume his owner gets to go along with him.
2: Yeah.
0: Right. Coming up next, Jody has another Hollywood Outsider.
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1: Trending now,
2: Jody's Hollywood Outsider.
3: Millie Bobby Brown in the news again today.
4: Help me find him. Kill him.
0: Isn't she a Bon Giovanni now?
3: She is Bon Jovi,
0: whatever. Yes. You know what I mean.
3: She married Jake Bon Jovi. I know. I love to look at him. He looks like the perfect blend of John Bon Jovi and the wife. Millie Bobby Brown. Remember last year she filed a complaint against her Stranger Things co-star David Harbour, who played Hopper, who played her dad in the series. Mm-hmm. It was so strange. And then a week later, they were on the red carpet together making nice, and the world didn't understand. I'm wondering now if we'll ever understand what happened. They had some sort of dispute anyway, and they must have ironed it all out because Netflix is bringing them back together. They're going to do a spy drama. David Harbour is going to play this guy named Matt Wolf, a disgraced former FBI agent who became a security consultant. And he gets pulled back into the world because his, estranged daughter, played by Millie Bobby Brown.
0: Wow, this has parallels.
3: Right, is now an FBI agent herself.
5: Oh, wow.
3: Okay, and then he has to go get her and, you know.
5: He has a certain set of skills.
3: Something like that. No title yet, but they're working together again. Coming up next, being grateful for a comfort food TV show.
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1: I want to give a little update on my mom, who's at home recovering from a pretty major surgery. What was it, 3 weeks ago now? I don't know. I've lost track of time.
2: Wow.
1: Something like that. But she is home now and she's recovering. And, you know, that can be a long, slow road. And it actually is. And so I'm over there as much as I can, like every day, just helping her out in little ways. But I want to just say, I realize that I'm grateful for comfort food TV shows because, you know, in her recovery, I thought she's going to be like in the bed a lot or sitting up a lot. She's not being too active, walking around a little bit. But we thought to bring her magazines and make sure she has her phone charged up because she likes to play games.
2: Yeah.
1: Well, she hasn't been interested in her phone at all. And that's fine. And, you know, magazines, she's barely cracked them. Like,
0: like many.
1: Yeah. And so one of the things that she does love is she's got a couple of comfort food TV shows. But the one that seems to be bringing her the most joy, it's on every time I go over there. I never watched this show, but I'm getting an eye full of it, a gut load of it lately. And that is Everybody Loves Raymond.
3: I never went.
4: Oh, come on. You practically fogged up the mirror with your huh. Meantime, you didn't get the message, even though I had to go,
0: No doubt it was a big show, but yeah. You and I didn't, you know, watch it. And I think it landed right in the middle of about the time you and I got married and then the girls were born.
1: Kids.
0: And,
1: yeah, you're right. Yeah. And so it is really classic family funny.
0: Sitcom stuff.
1: It is about, I didn't know this, it is about families and life and just some of it's just so, oh, this happens in my family too.
2: Yeah, yeah.
1: So relatable. And so it's like a brand new show to me and it's always on. And I finally just asked mom, like, you've got other services. We added her to our Netflix account for this recovery. And I'm like, do you want to watch anything else? And she's like, no, it's just comfort.
2: Yeah.
1: You know, she has it on.
0: Yeah.
1: She has seen every episode. She'll even tell me, this one's funny, Jody.
5: There's going to be yelling. There's going to be anger. Don't fight it. Accept it.
1: But she is laughing along with it, even though she's seen it. So I'm grateful for that. Comfort food TV shows when you need to slow down in life.
0: Coming up next, Jody has three things to know today.
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1: Three things to know today.
2: Number one, the World Cup has given a big boost to the local economies in those host cities. Restaurants and bars, though, are hitting a little snag, and that's that international soccer fans don't really tip the way we do. There's a tip culture clash happening. And so a lot of restaurants and bars in cities like New York and Kansas City and Philadelphia adding a 20% service fee onto every check because there are a lot of cultures that do not tip the way we do.
0: Hmm. Like at all or small
2: do not tip the way we do or at all. And so just so you know, there's a culture clash on that and some complaining on social media about it. Number two, this is beautiful for summer vacations and it's coming back for concerts and summer parties and weddings. Disposable cameras.
0: Really?
2: I'm telling you.
3: Disposable digital cameras or the ones where you have to have it developed?
2: The ones you have to have it developed. Oh. Okay. Our Phoebe loves them too. You bring them along on a vacation. You don't know how the pictures are going to come out. You don't have, it's a more authentic picture. You get the delayed whatever week or two later.
0: It's the novelty factor.
2: Remember that. And so they're really back. They're trending. Go grab a few and try it. Introduce it to the kids. They'll have to learn some patience to do this.
0: Yeah.
2: And TSA, number three, TSA sharing a Bucky's travel guide for World Cup tourists. They just posted something funny. Soccer fans visiting a very large gas station for the first time. Yes, you can carry on barbecue sandwiches and beaver nuggets, but an actual beaver, no. The reason they're seeing a lot of Bucky's stuff going home.
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2: Yeah.
1: We have an email to murphysamandjody.com from Eric. It says, hi, my wife and I listen to your show every day.
0: Thank you, Eric.
1: You were talking the other day about a person with ADD, which is my current nightmare, trying to keep track of things, thoughts, and ideas. I didn't say ADD, but we were talking about Murphy with the distraction list, right, and how good it is. Because we all are in that space where there's too much. You can pick up a device and get distracted.
2: Mm-hmm.
1: 1 second later from what you were doing.
0: Yeah.
1: I think everybody's mind.
0: And if you truly have the ADD diagnosis, I think that amplifies it. You know what I mean? All of the distractions today really amplify it.
1: Of course it does. So this goes on to read, you were talking about that, trying to keep track of things, thoughts, and ideas. I've been thinking recently about getting AI glasses. My thought was that a person like myself with ADD, and coincidentally my wife has it as well, we could potentially use AI to keep track of my day by taking notes, keeping track of my thoughts and ideas, and to help remind me of tasks that I need to remember. Mm. However, AI technology is currently on the more expensive side, and I don't know if it works well enough to justify me spending that kind of money currently. My wife and I would love to hear your thoughts and opinions on this. Love you guys. Eric and Jennifer. So that question is to you, Murphy, because Murphy is the person who dabbles with AI in many ways.
0: But to be completely honest, though, I don't know AI glasses other than the ones that I guess what our friend had the
2: Meta glasses.
0: Yeah, the Meta glasses. Yeah. Meta's about, I don't know if those are AI glasses or not, if that's how those are used. I don't, because I've never used them before, but I do have some opinions for you on the AI.
2: I mean, I know that the cameras are built in. I guess everything will come up on the screen in front of you.
1: Yeah.
0: You know,
1: it sounds like a good idea if you're trying to manage it anyway.
0: Yeah, I mean, look, I like that's the power of AI that actually can work well if you trust it and you set it up in a way where it's not like you're not going to be sharing financial information in it and stuff like that. Your basic day-to-day task, uh-huh. I can see how that would be helpful. My problem is I would lose the glasses. I would misplace them.
2: Yeah, on your head.
0: Right, exactly. But I'm going to have to look. Eric, thank you for that. Now I'm curious. I'm going to have to look into it and see more. But, you know, look, I am a believer in the safe adoption of AI for certain tasks. It just can't be a replacement for everything in your life.
1: Man, you sound like a spokesperson for it, Murph. All right, keep it coming. We love having you along.
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1: Had another mind-blowing conversation with my mom on the weekend, this weekend.
2: How is Miss Judy?
1: She's doing good. I don't know if you knew this, but she had the daycare where she works. They had cut her back to 3 days a week.
2: Why?
0: Wait, they cut her back?
2: Because of why?
1: I think financial reasons.
2: Oh.
1: It's hard to get a straight answer.
0: You're 86 years old, ma'am. You have been here for 50 years.
1: Go home! But she was so happy because they got her back to 5 days a week. So she's back working full time.
2: It's a full time job. She works a full day.
1: Yeah, she works
2: with
1: full
2: babies.
1: Day.
2: With babies.
1: Yeah, well, I think she's working with the 2 and 3 year olds.
2: Oh.
1: And she loves them too, by the way, because she says, you're out there shopping at Walmart and they see you and they got, Miss Judy, Miss Judy. She loves that.
2: I bet.
1: But the thing I found out about her this weekend is that when she was in high school, she was on the basketball team.
2: You never knew this about your mother?
1: No, she's 86. I have never heard this story once in my life.
0: There are no yearbook photos of her on her basketball team?
1: If there are, I don't have her yearbooks. I don't know if she even has her yearbooks.
2: Was she good? What position did she play?
1: She played guard.
2: Oh, yeah.
1: And I didn't want to ask, were you good? I just like, tell me the story. She played 3 years on the team.
2: Wow.
1: So that means at some point she had to be a starter, a first stringer.
2: Probably.
1: I would assume.
2: I mean, that doesn't mean she is. It depends on how deep the bench was.
1: I mean, when you learn stuff about your parents, does it change your view? Because it's like, my mom has never, as far as I've known, as long as I've known her, which would be my whole life, she's never been athletic. She never got out there and threw the ball with us or threw the frisbee or did anything like that.
2: Just because she didn't do that with you doesn't mean she didn't have it in her. She actually is athletic. She's 80 what? Working at a daycare, chasing 2 and 3 year olds every day?
1: Yeah, that's true.
2: That's the kind of job you go home and take a nap after.
1: Not her. Uh-uh.
2: That's what I'm saying.
1: She goes home and she has to go out and run to the grocery and do other stuff.
2: She's a dynamo.
0: Well, you know, Jody played basketball in middle school.
2: Middle and high.
0: Yeah.
2: Middle and high school.
0: A lot of times it starts in PE and sometimes it ends after high school, you know?
1: So next time I'm visiting at home, I'm bringing the basketball. I'm going to see what she's got.
2: Oh, well, she's going to put you to shame.
0: Break open a yearbook, too.
1: Yeah.
2: Coming up next, your Hollywood Outsider.
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2: Lionel Richie has had to postpone a couple of concerts on his schedule.
3: Yeah.
0: What's going on?
2: Last week, Jody, in Three Things to Know, you told us that he had to cancel halfway through his first night concert on the other night in St. Paul with Earth, Wind, and Fire. It's the Sing a Song All Night Long tour. He was having trouble.
3: He got dizzy.
2: He was dizzy, so he had to sit down during a couple of songs. And even when he sat down at the piano to play some songs, he just like, I can't go on.
3: He had to leave,
2: They just tried to take a 15-minute break, and the band kept playing. But then they came out and said, Lionel's not feeling good, so he's having to sit out here. He says, under advisement by doctors, he's been advised to rest and return to full health. So a couple of the shows over the weekend were canceled. He's got another one tomorrow night, or they all have another one tomorrow night in Pittsburgh. So we'll have to see if that one's rescheduled.
0: So they didn't say what it is. He just said he's not doing
2: it. Not up to par
0: now. All right.
2: He said, in fact, during the show, he said, when you're feeling dizzy, you sit down.
0: Yeah, smart.
2: Got a new music documentary coming to HBO on Jay-Z.
4: Thanks for coming out tonight.
3: All right.
2: This is kind of cool. An 8-part documentary on HBO Max is going to come in the fall this year, directed by legendary music producer Rick Rubin. See, he also did the one with Paul McCartney.
0: Yeah.
2: It's kind of celebrating. Jay-Z's celebrating his 30th anniversary of his debut album this year.
3: Yes.
2: He's doing two full album concerts at Yankee Stadium. So this is part of it. We'll get it in the fall. Don't have a date yet, but as soon as we get it, we'll let you know. Here's a little snippet of it.
5: Everyone had this same experience, except I was the one that could stand on the soapbox and articulate what we were going through.
3: Yes. So that's a lot of story to tell right there.
2: And over the weekend, Alan Jackson had the final concert, the farewell show in Nashville. Both the Lukes were there. Lainey, Carey, Eric Church was there. NBC recorded it. They're going to play it back later this year.
3: Nice.
2: But they also opened up a new Alan Jackson Museum, and he put out his last song. He and his wife have been together 50 years.
3: Yeah.
2: When he met her, she was a cheerleader in high school, and she was working on a routine for the Orleans song, Still the One. For his 50th year, he's like, I'm going to re-record the song just for my wife.
6: You're still the one I want to talk to in bed. You're still the one that turns my head.
3: Well, I'm glad you explained it, because I thought he was trying to do the Keith Urban Yacht Rock thing.
2: Right. It still sounds good, though.
3: Yes.
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2: 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Number one, cat litter. It's heavy, and people want you to bring it in. Dog food.
0: Oh, really?
2: Dog food bags, too, like, you know, 80 pounds.
3: Isn't that what y'all do, the dog food?
0: Well, we used to. We started going with the little smaller 16-pound bags after the incident.
2: And now we're in fresh food. But dog food, they hate delivering because it's just so heavy. And bottled water. These three things are all ordered frequently, and they're just heavy. Extra work for the drivers.
0: I can understand that, yeah.
2: Number two, it's summertime, and the great watermelon debate is on. Serve it plain, ice cold. Serve it with salt. And we've got a lot of other little versions of watermelon, like with chili lime seasoning, the Mediterranean hack where you do feta cheese with watermelon, which is actually good. You should try it. The watermelon debate.
0: I've never had that, I don't think.
2: Oh, we've had it as an appetizer once. I guess you didn't eat it. And number three, Harry Styles. Everybody's worried about him right now. He briefly was lying down on stage in the UK at his concert over the weekend because of the severe heat sweeping the region. He laid down. He had to get centered and get some water. He's okay, but everybody there was hot, especially the performer.
1: You're in the know. Three things to know today.
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1: Monday morning, fresh new work week ahead, but hey, it's a short work week, or at least it should be, heading into a holiday weekend. I cannot believe it's almost July. Wow. Another chance to win your share of the $250K USA giveaway coming up 11 o'clock as your workday continues with more great music. Alicia Keys coming up after Hall & Oates. Here's Maneater.

0: 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It's on Sunny 99.9. In many a house, the pets are treated like family. I'm sure you've seen that.
1: So I used to babysit for this woman who literally cooked steak for her dog and fed it from a plate on the ground instead of a normal dog bowl.
0: Aww.
1: It was the bougiest thing I have ever seen. I swear, that dog ate better than her kids did from what I could see.
0: No way.
1: They lived off of chicken nuggets and frozen pizza.
0: Well, I know my kid, well, now she would rather have the steak, but there was a time there she was all about the chicken nuggets. I guess if you can afford it and you enjoy it, why not?
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1: Do you remember being a kid, picking up a flower, and he loves me, he loves me not. You're like destroying flowers, trying to get down to the right count. Just a little harbinger of what I was going to be like later as an adult. Justin Bieber and Daisies. Thanks for being here on a Monday morning.

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Also's Sunny 99.9, the best variety of the 80s, 90s, and today. I was just having this discussion over the weekend with my friend Susie. She just went through a breakup, and she's like, oh, this song makes a lot more sense now. It's Côtier and Somebody That I Used to Know.

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Hey, it's Jana. Special shout out to all of our new listeners that have relocated to El Paso through Fort Bliss. Welcome to your new home.

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1: You made it through a Monday morning. 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Take the Great American Road Trip across this beautiful country of ours with our cash coming up at 2 o'clock.

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1: EJ, one of the artists and writers of this song. 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I mean, glass ceilings, Oscars, Grammys, all the awards, and now a part of the FIFA World Cup anthem too. Not too bad. Huntrix and Golden is on

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1: I, for one, cannot wait to see the pictures
0: of this wedding. You know it's going to be gorgeous. Taylor Swift, as your Monday afternoon continues, it's the fate of Ophelia.

Sunny, 99.9, El Paso's best variety of the 80s, 90s, and today. Rumor has it she's been seen hanging out in a recording studio near London. Ooh, maybe new music soon from Adele. It set fire to the rain. I let it

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1: While we do have a bit of the workday left in us, we can sing about getting tipsy. As your workday continues, hey, it's Jana. Shaboozy's on with the bar song.

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1: Just after 2, Monday afternoon, and the winning continues for $2,500. You could do something like this.
2: Thank you.
1: That's exactly what you could be saying if you win $2,500 as the America 250 contest continues. Imagine where you would go and where you would spend that $2,500. You could be our next winner coming up at 5 o'clock.

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1: Well, it is likely she is just a few days away from becoming Mrs. Taylor, Travis, Kelsey, Swift. Who knows? 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

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I'm Jeff Stevens. 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

home of Murphy, Sam, and Jody in the morning, Sunny 99.9. I'm Jeff Stevens. There is a new list out of irrational fears. Is there something you have an irrational fear of? Hit me up at the Talkback mic on the iHeartRadio app and let me know.

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1: It's Rod Stewart and Forever Young. He is 81, and he is out there touring this summer. And although he had got a little lightheaded at his show the other night, he is back out there doing it. So props to Rod Stewart. Hopefully you get a chance to catch him this summer. He says this tour is it. I'm Jeff Stevens. Well, is there something you have an irrational fear of? You can text me. You can hit me up on my Instagram at JeffStevens80s or use the talkback mic.
2: Okay. 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Have to turn my head every time. It grosses me out.
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0: 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I'm Jeff Stevens. Adam, congratulations. You did it. $2,500.
1: Heck yeah. That's awesome.
0: Yeah, way to go, Adam. Enjoy your $2,500. And everybody else, lock it down. Another chance to play and win, hopefully for you, coming up at 5.

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1: That's 1,000 years, Christina Perry, on this Monday, June 29th. Do you have an irrational fear?
2: All right, guys, I'd have to say my irrational fear is kind of tied to my fear of spiders, which is a given for any human being, right?
1: Right.
2: But I'd have to say trypophobia, which is this collection of holes. So I recommend not looking it up. But the idea of those little collection of holes, they can have little things and nasty things inside of them. So, yeah, trypophobia, fear of holes.
1: Fear of holes. And, man, you are not alone. I have a relative, and I also have a friend of mine. Shout out to Jenny, who's probably listening today. If there's, like, you know, a honeycomb or something that's a bunch of holes, she said she can't even look at it.
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1: We've been hearing in recent days, even the people who are supposedly going to Taylor and Travis's wedding, supposedly this weekend, don't even really have any details yet. It's going to be epic whenever it happens.

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1: 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Here's Alex Warren.

0: Sunny 99.9, playing the best variety of the 80s, 90s, and today. I'm Jeff Stevens. Glad you're listening today. John was very glad he was listening and playing along to try to win $2,500 because it worked.
1: I feel elated. I think I'm going to take the wife on a cruise.
0: Ooh, nicely done, my friend. Enjoy that $2,500. Take the cruise. And everybody else, we're going to play at 5 o'clock.

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1: I'm Jeff Stevens. Just about time for our good news story about an off-duty officer saving a boy from a burning car. That story is after Maroon 5.

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Sunny 99.9, El Paso's best variety of the 80s, 90s, and today. Just after 5 on this Monday afternoon, I'm Jeff Stevens. 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
1: I'm Jeff Stevens. Well, nothing says summer like a winner named Summer who just got $2,500.
2: Are you kidding? 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
1: This is insane. 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We're going to play again tomorrow at 8 a.m.
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1: I'm Jeff Stevens. Again, you guys have had a lot of these today. Do you have an irrational fear of something? Let me know on the TalkBack mic on the iHeartRadio app.